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2: Flights leaving the UK face disruption because of an air traffic control issue. Ben Munsey is here with more.
3: National Air Traffic Services say around 200 UK flights have been cancelled and that recovering from the disruption will take some time. Engineers are working on site to resume normal operations as quickly as possible. Passengers are being asked to check before they travel to any airports.
2: Meanwhile, the boss of NATS, Martin Rolfe, is to speak with the Transport Secretary later today as disruption sets continue. The new report from the National Audit Office is estimating that last year across England more than 1.7 million patients waited more than half a day for emergency care. That's despite concerns that long A&E waits linked to an increased risk of death. The funeral of King Harold V of Norway is taking place today with the Prince of Wales attending, representing his father. Harold, who died on the 28th of August at the age of 89, is the King's second cousin once removed. It was a big night at the National Television Awards with Sir David Attenborough picking up the TV Presenter Prize and Emmerdale winning Best Soap. That's the latest from Radio News Hub. I'm Jules Eatbridge.
0: 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Coming up. 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
2: Hundreds of flights have been cancelled because of issues with air traffic control. Ben Munsey is here with more.
3: Several airports, including Edinburgh, Manchester and Heathrow, say they've been affected. National Air Traffic Services say recovering from the disruption will take some time, but their engineers are working on site to resume normal operations as quickly as possible. Transport Secretary Heidi Alexander has apologised for the frustrating delays.
2: More than 1.7 million patients waited for more than half a day for emergency care. That's despite concerns that long A&E waits are linked to an increased risk of death. That's according to a new report from the National Audit Office. Doctors have warned that a reaction caused by resting electronic devices on bare skin is on the rise in children. It comes after a preteen boy was diagnosed with erythema ab igni, also known as toasted skin syndrome, after resting his laptop on his stomach for up to 8 hours a day. And LIV Golf has begun bankruptcy protection proceedings as it seeks to restructure under a proposed player-first ownership model. That's the latest from Radio News Hub. I'm Jules Eastbridge.
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1: 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You know what? 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
2: Israel say they're closing the British consulate in Jerusalem. It's after the Foreign Secretary Ed Miliband announced the UK will take action against firms providing services to them.
3: We act on the import of goods from illegal settlements. We ban advertising of illegal settlements. We act on services to prevent new settlement expansion. We act on settler violence. We support accountability for what has happened in Gaza. And we pledge to galvanise the international community to confront the ongoing and urgent humanitarian crisis.
2: New reports estimated that across England last year, more than 1.7 million patients waited for more than half a day for emergency care. That's despite concerns that long A&E waits are linked to an increased risk of death. The funeral of King Harald V of Norway is taking place today, with the Prince of Wales attending to represent his father. And bankruptcy protection proceedings have been started by LIV Golf as it looks to restructure under a proposed player-first ownership model. On Tuesday, a Chapter 11 petition was filed in the US. That's the latest from Radio News Hub. I'm Jules Eatbridge.
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2: Israel will close the British consulate in Jerusalem. It's in response to the UK announcing sanctions on illegal West Bank settlements. In a statement in the Commons, the Foreign Secretary Ed Miliband announced the UK will take action against firms providing services to them.
3: We act on the import of goods from illegal settlements. We ban advertising of illegal settlements. We act on services to prevent new settlement expansion. We act on settler violence. We support accountability for what has happened in Gaza. And we pledge to galvanise the international community to confront the ongoing and urgent humanitarian crisis.
2: The boss of the UK's air traffic control provider will speak with the Transport Secretary later as disruptions set to continue after a technical issue grounded flights yesterday. The Prince of Wales will represent his father at the funeral of King Harald V of Norway later. Harald, who is the King's second cousin once removed, died on August the 28th. And LIV Golf's begun bankruptcy protection proceedings as it seeks to restructure under a proposed player-first ownership model. That's the latest from Radio News Hub. I'm Jules Eatbridge.
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2: The Foreign Secretary has rejected the suggestion he's put British Jews at risk after announcing sanctions on illegal West Bank settlements. The move will see a ban on imports from illegal settlements in the occupied Palestinian territories, as well as sanctions on individuals and firms providing services to settlers. Shadow Foreign Secretary Tom Tugendhat says the measures risk dividing the UK.
3: Turning Israel into a pariah will risk sectarian division in our own country and risk a further rise in anti-Semitic violence on our own streets.
2: The boss of an air traffic control provider is speaking to the Transport Secretary today after disruption cancelled almost 180 flights. Tens of thousands of passengers have been caught up in the chaos, which is set to continue across airports including Heathrow, Gatwick, Manchester and Stansted. And youth unemployment is likely to be even higher than official stats. That's according to the Children's Commissioner, who's warned of a blind spot with tens of thousands of young people slipping through the cracks. That's the latest from Radio News Hub. I'm Holly Hughes.
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1: Ed Miliband has denied putting British Jews at risk. It's after he announced sanctions on illegal West Bank settlements. Shadow Foreign Secretary Tom Tugendhat says the measures risk dividing the UK.
2: Well, this isn't about Israel alone, and it certainly isn't about reducing the complexity of the region to a single sentence. But sadly, the government is in the process of doing just that.
1: The families of two police officers who were killed in a head-on collision on the A66 have been given overwhelming support from around the world. That's what the Police Federation chair says ahead of the funeral for 37-year-old PC Matthew Blades today. He died alongside his colleague PC Tom Clough in a horrific crash, which also killed five young men. Almost 180 flights from the UK have been cancelled in the early hours of this morning. It's after a technical issue grounding flights from Heathrow, Gatwick, Manchester and Stansted. And the Prince of Wales is going to the funeral of the late King Harald V of Norway today. That's the latest from Radio News Hub. I'm Holly Hughes.
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0: Well, a good morning to you all. I hope I find you well. It's a Wednesday. It's the 9th of September, 2026. How you doing? You good? Yeah, you're feeling refreshed. You're feeling raring and ready to go to do whatever you need to do today. Get to work, go to school, go to college, or all the other variants of what you could possibly be doing today. You could just be rolling over. I don't know. I haven't got a clue to what you do, but this is what I do. I do Colourful Breakfast in the mornings from 7 until 9 every morning to keep you entertained. So I'm going to do that. We're going to go some oldies. Of course, don't forget, by the way, we've got the track of the week. That's coming up in hour two. And also the artist spotlight. That's coming up in hour two as well. So you've got something to look forward to as well. Yeah. In the meantime, good music. We're rolling back the clock in the first couple of tracks. We're going back to the 90s. We're going to start things off with this lady.
1: Soulful music.
0: That's right, it's Tina Moore. Remember this one? Never Gonna Let You Go. This is the Tough Jam remix. There's an R&B version out, which is quite good as well. Anyway, this is what you're getting this time round. It's Colourful Breakfast with myself, Mixmaster Mac. I'm here until 9.

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2: Certainly is. You started things off, the hour off with Never Gonna Let You Go. Tina Moore from 1995. That went into contribution by Misha Paris from 1990. And then we just finished off with Apparently Nothing, The Young Disciples, featuring Carleen Anderson on vocals. Yeah, that was so big. It was so big it got boring. That's how big that track was. It's just like you go, oh God. But a good album nonetheless, even though they only did the one. Real shame. Should have done more. Never mind. Anyway, it's a Wednesday, so let's take a look at what's happening with the weather here in London and the UK, as we are right now. Okay, I'm going to refresh my page because I don't want to be messed up today. Okay, right, sunrise was this morning at 6:25 and sunset is at 19:30. Weather-wise, it says here in London, light cloud and a gentle breeze, a high of 19 degrees. It's going to hit 19 degrees between 3 and 4 this afternoon, but 0% chance of rain, which is great because yesterday it rained all day and then the sun came out and it's like it never happened. You know, it's literally like what rain? What are you talking about? That's how the weather was. You thought, but you've been raining all this morning. Nope, not at all. It's been lovely here. Really strange. Anyway, no rain for today. So if you're jumping on your bike, like I might do today. No, not today. But I will in the not too distant future. Anyway, let's take a look at the weather around the rest of the country. And in Edinburgh, we're at 10 degrees this morning. Yikes, that's you. Did I say what temperature we're at here in the UK, in London? We're at 12 degrees this morning. Okay, fair enough. All right, so 10 degrees in Edinburgh this morning. It's 11 degrees, and why did I change the page? 11 degrees at Belfast, 9 degrees in Dublin, 11 degrees in Manchester, 11 degrees in Cardiff, and 12 degrees currently in London as well. Right, so later on this afternoon at 1 o'clock, we're going to get to 18 degrees here in London, 18 degrees in Cardiff, 17 degrees in Manchester, 16 degrees in Dublin, 15 degrees in Belfast, and 15 degrees in Edinburgh. So yeah, it's not hot and it's not, but yeah, you're going to feel the difference. Let's put it that way. I mean, yesterday it was raining. It was still relatively warm, but you know, I see people walk around in shirts. I mean, take a jacket at least. I put on my hoodie. I have several different hoodies. I put on my regular hoodie. Normally I wear my hoodie with no arms. Let's see, where, you know, so you get some ventilation. So I wore the one with arms, but today, yesterday, should I say. But yeah, it's weird. And people walk around, I said, don't do that. You know, put a shirt on, put a jacket on, you know, just to carry it with you because it's raining. I don't understand, you know, walking in flip-flop, it's raining. Why? Like my other half would say, banned. These things are banned, no longer allowed. Anyway, you know what, I'm babbling. Let's get on with some more music, shall we? Yes, let's play a bit more music. Let's get some more R&B down your throat. Okay, here's Kenya J. Mitchell and I Can't Help It.
0: Keep

0: We started things off with Kenya J. Mitchell with I Can't Help It. That went into Ooh-wee by some of these titles by Charlie Wilson. And then you just heard Tasha's World from 2002 and a track called Breakfast London Style, which is what you're getting. It's a London style breakfast. Of course. Yeah. You know, as an engineer, sometimes, you know, you discover things. Like, you know, I was hearing this sound, couldn't figure out what it was, and I just discovered what it was. You know, it's an underlying sound. It's been there. It's really annoying. I hear it, but, you know, there's nothing to do about it. You know when I'm talking to engineers now. You know when you're trying to troubleshoot this issue and you find it and you just think, it was you? This whole time, when it's something that shouldn't have been working, but there you go. Anyway, that's a digression that people didn't really need to hear. let's take a look. What's today? It's time. Let's take a look at birthdays, shall we? Who we got? There's not that many knocking around at the moment. Actually, that's the wrong page, isn't it? Is it? Yeah, that's yesterday's page. Okay, right. Where are we? I did see some. What's going on here? Oh, here we go. Why has it gone back to that? Hang on. Backward arrow. Oh, God. Right. Anyway, birthdays to celebrate today, which for some reason my page has gone missing, which I did actually have opened I was looking at it a second ago. Jodie Turner Smith. It's her birthday today. She turns, how old is she? 40 today? Oh, congratulations. Oh, 40. She's done it. You know, she was married to that guy, wasn't she? The guy who's in Fringe. Yeah. And something else, which I didn't watch. But yeah, like for about 5 minutes. They met after 5 minutes and they got married. And then it didn't work, which is a shame. A bit of a shame, but there you go. So it's her birthday today. And, oh, really? I didn't know that. She was in Tron Ares, which I haven't watched because... I haven't watched that film because it had Jared Leto in it and I was a bit disappointed and it didn't, from what I remember, it's not going to link up with the old other movie or anything else. So I just thought, nah, didn't want to invest, but there you go. I probably will eventually. Otis Redding, would have been his birthday today and he would have been 85. Really? How old was he when he passed? Hang on a minute. Let's go. 90s. He was 26. Wow. Is it me or did these guys back then look really old? I mean, because in my mind, maybe because I was a lot younger when I saw that he had passed, you know, in my mind, he was a big old man. He was only 26. Gosh. All right, fair enough. All these guys, they look real. Is it me? Those guys back in like the 50s and 60s look really old. It's not me, is it? Anyway, you know what? By the by, anyway, if it's your birthday, I'm going off at tangent here. I must sort myself out. If it's your birthday today, celebrate. You've got good company. There's other people. I can't see it right now. I'll look that up later. In the meantime, let's carry on with the show. Yeah, I do.
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Janet Jackson and Doesn't Really Matter. That's 26 years old, that track, did you know? I think, yeah, if memory serves. Anyway, you didn't really need to know that. From 2000, it says here. I'll double check on that because I'm not sure. Before that, you had Get to Know You. That's Maxwell doing his bits, you know, because that's a nice groovy tune. I do like that. And we started things off with a version of Before I Let Go, which I've probably heard by Mary J. Blige. But, you know, the amount of people that have covered that track. But I always have to go back to the Maze one because it was always, you know, Frankie Beverly's vocals on that one. But maybe that's just me.

me being old and decrepit, I don't know. Anyway, rapidly getting towards the top of the hour already, and we haven't even done the Afro beats yet. Good grief. Right, I've been obviously talking far too much. I was actually having a conversation with a friend of mine. He said, digressing briefly, and we were just talking about stuff, and we were talking about... I'm not going to go into the details of what we were talking about exactly, but we ended up talking about Mantronics, the artiste, you see, and I was looking up, and you know what, I didn't realise, because I always know his name, I've always known his name to be Curtis, you know, Mantronics, his name's Curtis, but then I actually looked it up, and his first name's Graham. Really? That kind of spoils it for me. And it's not Curtis with a K, it's Curtis with a C, apparently. Anyway, that was just one of those things. That's an aside, not important, but it's just one of those things when you're having a conversation and you looked it up, and I went, oh, not that it's really that important, because, you know, everybody has a real name. Like, I have a real name, and my real name is, Mind Your Business.

from an album called Sexy Girl Summer. It was obviously a compilation. Before that, you had Afro B and Woo Woo Woo featuring a Rimzy, Rich the Kid. Yes, there you go. Right, Colourful Radio News and Weather's coming up at the top of the hour, and then hour two of Colourful Breakfast with myself, the Mixmaster Mac. You're welcome. Thank you. Right, yeah, so let's get on with the news. We'll squeeze one reggae tune in before we go. Yes, it's called See Them Fake Leaders. That's the title of the track. I'm not making a statement. It's just the way I said it. Sorry. Ziggy Marley. I'll see you after the Colourful Radio News and Weather. This

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2: The Foreign Secretary has rejected the suggestion he's put British Jews at risk after announcing sanctions on illegal West Bank settlements. Both Israel and the US criticised the UK's move. Shadow Foreign Secretary Tom Tugendhat says the measures risk dividing the UK.
3: Turning Israel into a pariah will risk sectarian division in our own country and risk a further rise in anti-Semitic violence on our own streets.
2: The boss of an air traffic control provider is speaking to the Transport Secretary today after disruption cancelled almost 180 flights in the early hours of this morning. The chaos is set to continue across airports, including Heathrow, Gatwick, Manchester and Stansted. More than 1.7 million patients have waited over half a day for emergency care in England, according to the National Audit Office. That's despite concerns that long A&E waits are linked to an increased risk of death. And the Prince of Wales is representing his father at the funeral of King Harold V of Norway today. That's the latest from Radio News Hub. I'm Holly Hughes.
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0: Lovely, lovely, lovely, lovely. Alexander Flood with Vibrico. That's the Tidy Tatham radio mix. It goes on. I must get a longer version of that. Not necessarily to play for you, for me to listen to. Lovely. Anyway, that's this week's track of the week. It's going to have, you're going to hear it again in the next hour. You're going to hear it again in Celine St. Jordan's show as well. Make sure you're listening. It's a good station. I'm enjoying it. I listen to it. Okay, I'm biased. I'm here, but that's not the point. Yeah, that's not the point. Right, anyway. It's hour two. Don't forget, we got the artist spotlight later on today. That's going to be Angie Stone. Yeah, loads of stuff from her this week. So that's going to be coming up very shortly. In the meantime, let's carry on with the show. Let's have some poppy music. Yeah, let's go a little poppy for the next couple of tunes. Why not? Just to be a bit different.
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3: You just heard Snow Allegra with In Your Eyes. That was the DJ Rasta Roots edit. Yeah, that kind of went all over the place. And we started things off with Jesse Reyes and Palo Alto. That's featuring Stormzy. So there you go. I'm sure it's Anto because it's got a dollar sign in front of it. So I'm not sure how you're supposed to pronounce that. How do you pronounce the dollar sign? Seriously? I mean, what am I supposed to do with that? Anyway, by the by. By the by. Anyway, you know what? What was I going to do? Oh, it's weather time, isn't it? Yes. Yeah, let's go. You know what? I'm not with it today. I have to be honest with you, but I don't know what's happened. I'm just not with it today. Right. Okay. Let's take a look at the weather here in the UK in London. Sunrise was at 6:25 this morning. Sunset is at 19:30 this evening. We're going to have a high of 19 degrees, which is going to be between 1500 hours and 1600 hours, between 3 and 4 in old money. And we're currently at a temperature of 13 degrees now. It's gone up like a degree since I last mentioned this. So yeah, that's the current weather. Let's take a look at what's happening around the rest of the country at this time of the day. In Edinburgh, we've got 10 degrees, and I think there might be... No, there's no rain there. So 10 degrees in Edinburgh, 11 degrees in Belfast, 9 degrees in Dublin, 11 degrees in Manchester, 11 degrees in Cardiff, and currently 12 degrees in London. So yes, no rain, a 0% chance of rain in London, slightly higher around the rest of the country. At 1 o'clock this afternoon, we're going to hit 18 degrees here in London, 18 degrees in Cardiff, 17 degrees in Manchester, 16 degrees in Dublin, 15 degrees in Belfast, and 15 degrees in Edinburgh. So, yeah, it's going to be okay. I would still say take a jacket, you know, just to make sure, because you never know which part you're... Because, you know, I've been there where I've been talking to a friend of mine, he says, it's raining. I'm going, really? It's just really sunny here. It's weird. And this is just London. It's not exactly massive, but hey, what can you do? Anyway, let's carry on, shall we? Let's have some a bit more of a reggae selection before we get into our artist showcase.
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with Jia Jia Children Rise Up featuring Jesse Royal. Before that, you had Azizi Romeo and Max Romeo from an album called Sign of the Time, not Times, Time, with the title track from that album, with the Guiding Light, sorry, the Guiding Star Orchestra. And we start things off with Corella and Not I. Hey, it's Colourful Breakfast. Right, let's take a look birthdays-wise, because I revised my birthday list because for some reason I wasn't getting everything up there for some reason. I don't know why. It just didn't want to come up. There we go. Nah, I found it again. So, people I missed. I missed a couple of people. Somebody called Young Berg. I don't know who he is, so, you know. But I did mention it would have been Otis Redding's birthday, and he would have only been 81. I know only 81's good, but, you know, I didn't realise he passed so young. And, you know, like I said, those people back then, they looked old, guy. I mean, this guy's like 26. He doesn't look 20. Anyway, right, so other people are celebrating their birthdays today. I mentioned Jodie Turner Smith, actress. She's from the UK as well, so, you know, she was in Queen and Slim. If you remember, and she's been in a whole load of stuff as well, and she was even in The Acolyte, so all the Star Wars fans could go and hate it for some reason. I don't know why, people are weird. Also, Kel Mitchell of Kenan and Kel, it's his birthday today as well, which is quite amazing. He's 48 years old, so yeah, he did the Good Burger movies and stuff like that. He seems to been left behind. You know, I mean, when you're a double act and that kind of stuff, one goes on and can be very successful and the other one not, or go in a completely different direction. But hey, that's just the way it is. And finally, we're going to mention a man who's been mentioned many times. His name is Norman Rogers. And you're going to think, Norman Rogers? Yeah, but that's his name. You know, his nom de plume is Terminator X. So when you hear Public Enemy say, Terminator X, it's this guy. Yeah, he's turned 60 today, so many happy returns to you. He's reached that ripe old age of 60. All our hip-hop people are really getting up there now. You know, ancient people, but nonetheless, good stuff. Good DJ, great DJ, great producer. Terminator X, it's his birthday today. So if it is your birthday today, you're in good company. Yeah, enjoy your day and have a good one. Right, oh, Artist Showcase now. So, is it Showcase or Spotlight? Artist Spotlight, that's the one. Angie Stone, I nearly forgot. Right, three from her coming up right now. Soulful.

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0: 2004, and we finished things off with 2007 from the album The Art of Love and War, featuring Betty Wright, Angie Stone. She's our spotlight of this week on Colourful Breakfast. My apologies. On Colourful Breakfast this week. Make sure you stay listening. We've got loads more coming up.
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0: Your Love. No cheating. Nice tune. Before that, you had Lavold. Yeah, Lavold from 2003. And Roll On Me featuring Tiwa, Pato and Ricardo. I can't stand saying that. Ricardo. Oh, well, never mind. Anyway, time for our hip-hop section before I go. Yeah, got to have a little hip-hop when we're playing it. And we're going to be a little bit more up-to-date, yeah, with the hip-hop-y stuff. You know, we can play oldies, but, you know, every so often, chuck in the new stuff because that needs to happen, doesn't it? Yes? Okay, good. Three from that barrel from this year, in fact. Kicking off with Kofi Stone and Flowers Flow.
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Them time that I had a free mind. 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Cause they don't know mine, I'm on the grind. 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
1: Who you with?
0: On the couch with my favorite sinner. I was about to, but you convinced us. 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Even

0: Thomas and Fetty Wap. That's No One Told Us. Before that, you had Baby Keem and Good Flirts. Don't know what I just said. And started off with Kofi Stone and Fallout Star. I haven't got time to do anything more because it's the end of the show. Colourful Breakfast continues tomorrow morning. Don't forget Celine C. Jordan. She's up at 10, between 10 and midday today. I'll see you tomorrow again. You have a great day. It's not going to rain in London, so that should be good. Take care. Bye-bye. Hopefully you can squeeze in a little bit of En Vogue with Don't Let Go. I'll see you tomorrow. Take care. Bye-bye.
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2: The Foreign Secretary has rejected the suggestion he's put British Jews at risk after announcing sanctions on illegal West Bank settlements. Amid a deepening diplomatic row, Ed Miliband said any person who targets British Jews because of the actions of the Israeli government is an anti-Semite. The UK's main air traffic control provider says widespread disruption to flights was not caused by a cyber attack. It's after 1,300 flights had been cancelled to and from UK airports on Tuesday after a system issue hit the National Air Traffic Service. And youth unemployment could be even higher than reported, with concerns being raised that tens of thousands of young people are slipping through the cracks. Frankie Hairsine has more.
3: It's estimated over 40,000 16 and 17-year-olds are enrolled in college, but are only attending half the time. Children's Commissioner Dame Rachel D'Souza says it's a significant blind spot, with teenagers experiencing all the negative impacts of not being in employment, education or training, but with none of the targeted support designed to help them.
2: 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I'm Holly Hughes.
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2: Ryanair has been forced to cancel 250 flights, with costs to the company expected to run into the millions. That's according to the airline's chief operations officer. It's after 1,300 flights to and from the UK were cancelled last night following a NATS technical issue. Ed Miliband has denied putting British Jews at risk. It's after he announced sanctions on illegal West Bank settlements. Both Israel and the US criticised the UK's move. And charities are calling for a change to the NHS policy in England on funding stem cell transplants for blood cancer patients. Currently, they'll only fund a second transplant if the cancer returns after a year. But charities say the policy is outdated and unfair. Yasmin Sheikh from Anthony Nolan explains why.
3: Patients who relapse in under 1 year from the first transplant can, in some cases, do very well from a second stem cell transplant, and it might be their only chance at a long-term cure.
2: The NHS says a review into the matter has been commissioned. That's the latest from Radio News Hub. I'm Holly Hughes.
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0: Elmien with the haunting ending that I love so. I want in, playing for you right here on Colourful Radio. And Elmien comes after Shayla Prosper with Expectations. And we know what expectations are, don't we? Premeditated resentments. And Sophia Bromberg starting us off with Falling For You. And I've got to say, I fall for you every time I know that you're here. Listening in, keeping me company. I'm keeping you company. We just want to be together. I hope you're well on this Wednesday morning. It's the 9th day of September. Let's take a moment on that. The 9th of September. Wasn't it like July about 10 minutes ago? My goodness, time is ticking. Speaking of, Tony Monrell is on the way. Asake in our Afrobeat stacks. We've got a bit of Deborah Cox and so much more. And of course, it's Wednesday, which means we've got to bring you some wisdom. Wisdom Wednesday. Keep it locked. Keep it colourful.
1: 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Oh my God. All day.

0: beautiful energy there, brought to us by Tony Monrell, reminding us it will be all right. Love that. And before Tony Monrell was Shaggy. Why did I say his name like that? Okay, moving on. Looking Lovely was the name of that track, featuring Robin Thicke. And before Shaggy, there you go again, Celine. I don't know. Was Silk Sonic. That one was with Bruno Mars and Anderson .Paak. Smoke It Out the Window. Fair enough. Now today, let's have a look at the weather. Is the sun going to have the concrete smoking? Rain in the far south, soon to clear. Hold on a minute, because soon to clear or has cleared? Are you saying that we're going to have it for a little while longer? One second, let me just make sure that I'm getting... Yeah, lingering showers across the southwest and along North Sea coast, but these will lease to a mix, what does that mean, of sunny spells and patchy cloud through the day. Easing winds with a low of 15 degrees Celsius. That's up north in Stornoway. And down south, deep south in Plymouth, you carry the high at 20 degrees.
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0: Kehlani there featuring Usher, Shoulda Never. Yeah, nobody likes a time waster, do they? Chris Brown before Kehlani and Usher with Press Me. And Omar Wilson starting off that stack with Baby I'm Ready. Ready for what? Let me just keep it moving and come out of people them's business. So it's Wisdom Wednesday and I've seen a few passages that I'd like to share with you. Do I share them all or do I just do like a one and done and let the one resonate with you? I don't know. But let me just share this one here. It starts off in rather large font. I will breathe. That got my attention. I will breathe. In through the nose, out through the mouth. I will breathe. I will think of solutions. I will not let my worry control me. Oh, that's a good one, isn't it? I will not let my stress level break me. Oh, please, please take heed to that one. Because you know they say stress is the silent killer. I will not let my stress level break me. I will simply breathe and it will be okay because I don't quit. I'm going to adapt the last line. I don't like those last few words because I don't quit. Because sometimes you do need to quit a thing. You've been holding on to something a little bit too long and it's like, yo, like quit that habit. It's not working for you. So maybe we change that to I will simply breathe and it will be okay because I will be okay. How about that? Or maybe just, I will simply breathe and it will be okay. Yes. I'm going to read that to you again, I think, in a little while. It was a good one, wasn't it?
1: This is Colourful.

I'm going to give you three guesses. No, I'm going to give you one guess. One guess as to what the name of that song was. Very good. Shake It to the Max. That was by Molly, spelled M-O-L-I-Y. And it featured Silent Addy. Asake before Molly with 2.30 or 2.30 or 2.30. And Seyi Shay starting off that Afrobeat stack with Gimme Love. That one featured Tayana Taylor. You're locked into Colourful Radio with me, Celine C. Jordan. And I do hope that you are having a wonderful week thus far. It's Wednesday, the 9th day of September. And time is a ticking. Time is ticking. We are already now into the second week of September. How do you feel about that? Because I'm feeling like I need to start getting Christmas presents. Do you know what I mean? Because where's time going? Soulful.

0: Philo there with Player, taken from 1997, coming after Deborah Cox with Sentimental from 1995, and Shantae Savage from 1996 with I Will Survive. Look at the time, fast approaching 11 o'clock. Keep it locked and keep it colourful, because we're going to be bringing you more of what you love.
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1: There'll be a very thorough investigation into disruption that's caused thousands of flights to be cancelled in the UK. That's what Martin Rolfe, the chief executive of Air Traffic Control and NATS, has said. It's after tens of thousands of passengers have been caught up in chaos, which is set to continue across airports including Heathrow, Gatwick, Manchester and Stansted. Ed Miliband has denied putting British Jews at risk. It's after he announced sanctions on illegal West Bank settlements. Shadow Foreign Secretary Tom Tugendhat says the measures risk dividing the UK.
2: Well, this isn't about Israel alone, and it certainly isn't about reducing the complexity of the region to a single sentence. But sadly, the government is in the process of doing just that.
1: And it was a big night at the National Television Awards with Sir David Attenborough picking up the TV presenter prize and Clarkson's Farm winning the reality docuseries Gong. That's the latest from Radio News Hub. I'm Holly Hughes.
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0: Alexander Flood, Vibracow, or Vibracow, I'm not sure. Kaida Tatum, Radio Mix, playing for you right here on Colourful Radio. And I love the vibe, I love the energy, I love the groove, love the feeling that that tune brings or incites. It's a good one, isn't it? That's why we put it in Track of the Week. Yep, Track of the Week, so you're going to hear it a few more times. Right here on Colourful, keep it locked.
1: 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love, love, love, love, love, love, love, love, love, love, love, love, love, love, love, love, love, love, love, love, love, love, love, love, love, love, love, love, love, love, love, love, love, 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love, love, love, love, love, love, love, love, love, love, love, love, love, love, love, love, love, love, love, love, love, love, love, love, love, love, love, love, love, love, love, love, love, love, love, love, love, love, love, love, love, love, love, love, love, love, love, love, love, love, love, love, love, love, love, love, love,

0: Such a beautiful song. My goodness, the late, great Barry White. Just the Way You Are, taken from 1978. Talk about your throwback. And before Mr. White was Ashford and Simpson. That was Love or Physical. Oh, I like it. Love or Physical. Maybe both. Maybe. That one was from 1989. And Atlantic Star, starting off that slow jam throwback stack from 1983. That oh my gosh, get your words out. From 1983, that was Touch of Four Leaf Clover. I don't know why I had difficulty there. You know, this is Colourful Radio with me, Celine C. Jordan, and a very, very good morning to you. I thank you for your listening ears on this Wednesday morning, the 9th day of September. And I do hope that you are having a wonderful week thus far. And if not, then I'll see what I can do about it in the next hour and see if I can brighten your spirits. And if you are having a wonderful week, well, hey, let's just go higher.
1: Tap in.

0.5, let me spell that, point, P-O-I-N-T, and then 5 is the digit 5 followed immediately by V-E. So 5 and then V-E spells 5. Don't get at me. I didn't make it up. Unseen Life was the name of that track, playing after Candice Woodson with Breeze On By. That one featured Dave Maskell. And Tave, or Tave, featuring Tia Gordon, starting off that stack with Fly Away. You know what? If I could fly, what superhero would you have if you could have any one of them? So, you know, like seeing through things, or so X-ray vision, seeing through things, you know, X-ray vision, flying, strength like the Hulk, although he's not the strongest, is he? You know, which one would you have? Flying. I'd love to be able to, oh my gosh, I'd love to be able to fly. The places I would go. But not in this weather, though. Well, actually, maybe in this weather. Imagine, it's 15 degrees up north in Stornoway and 19 degrees down south in London. In fact, 20 is a high in Plymouth. I reckon 20 degrees would probably be quite a nice mild temperature to fly in. 13, 35 and 40, that's too hot. You're too close to the sun at that point. But we're seeing lingering showers today across the southwest and along North Sea coast. These will lead to a mix of sunny spells and patchy cloud through the day with easing winds. Yeah, I think that's really good flying temperature, don't you? This

I'm sorry. I was smiling at the high note, and then when he said, "I'm so obsessed with your smile," I had to break it out because he's obsessed with my smile. He just told you. Michael Gordon on that, All About You. I really enjoyed that one. Jacquiore before Michael with Undeniable. That one featured Kaylin Arnold and Angela Johnson, starting off that reggae stack with Getaway. I love it. I love it. I love it. Do you know what I also love? Wednesdays. Because on Wednesday, we get to do a little bit of a deep dive. A little dive into words of wisdom. And I found one that I really like, but I've also found another one that I think, So the one that I read previously was this: I will breathe. I will think of solutions. I will not let my worry control me. I will not let my stress level break me. I will simply breathe and it will be okay. That's by Shane McClendon. And I really, really like that. In fact, yeah, we're going to stick with that one. We're going to do the other one another time, right? Because that one's about accepting people as they are. You should, but today we're going to focus on this because stress is a silent killer, isn't it? We gotta breathe. We've got to breathe and just take it easy. We've got to calm down. We've got to chill out. We've got to relax. Even when I'm excited, when I'm super excited, I'm like, okay, Celine, calm down. So let's recite it together. Ready?

0: That groove is solid, man. Just solid. NSG with Rider there, coming after Lekar Beats. That one's Angels featuring Omar Lay and Odumodu Black. And Black Sheriff starting off that Afrobeat stack. And what a stack it was. With Love Again. That one featured Full Blown. We are fast approaching 12 o'clock. My goodness, time flies when you are having fun. Truce is on the way with Key to the World. Angie Stone, Tina Marie, and so much more. You've got to keep it locked. You've got to keep it colourful, especially because I'm going to bring you a bit of gospel. And not just gospel, this chap's
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2: The boss of the UK's main air traffic control provider will face a grilling from the Transport Secretary. It comes after 1,300 flights to and from UK airports were cancelled yesterday after a system issue. There's been further cancellations and delays this morning. Kate Donnelly is a travel content creator. She was stuck at Gatwick Airport.
3: Staying in the airport with a lot of other people. There were just people sleeping on the floor, sleeping on the chairs.
2: Next, Ed Miliband says he regrets Israel's response to a ban on trade with illegal settlements in the West Bank, but insists it was the right thing to do. The Foreign Secretary's announcement of the ban triggered a diplomatic row. The families of two police officers who were killed in a head-on collision on the A66 have been given support from around the world. That's what the Police Federation chair says. The funeral for 37-year-old PC Matthew Blades is taking place. And the Prince of Wales is representing his father at the funeral of King Harald V of Norway today. And that's the latest from Radio News Hub. I'm Tanita Sims.
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2: Ryanair has been forced to cancel 250 flights, with costs to the company expected to run into the millions. That's according to the airline's chief operations officer. It's after 1,300 flights to and from the UK were cancelled last night following a NATS technical issue. The Prime Minister Andy Burnham and the Conservative leader Kemi Badenoch have gone back and forth on defence spending again during Prime Minister's questions.
3: As I said last week, I appointed this Chancellor because of his strong commitment to the defence of this nation. That was the reason why. And we will honour our NATO commitments.
2: Burnham says he will honour the NATO defence commitments, but Kemi Badenoch says he's failing to fund defence. And a new unit to improve outcomes for the working class is expected to be established within government. The Equalities Minister, Bridget Phillipson, will make an announcement in Parliament later. That's the latest from Radio News Hub. I'm Tanita Sims.
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1: Andy Burnham has defended his government's ban on trade with illegal Israeli settlements in the West Bank. He told MPs that Britain must stand for something. The ban announced by Foreign Secretary Ed Miliband yesterday has triggered a diplomatic row with Israel and drawn criticism from opposition figures. Meanwhile, Burnham and the Conservative leader Kemi Badenoch went back and forth on defence spending again during Prime Minister's questions.
2: The target is 2035. 2035 is a decade away. If he can't get to 3%, by 2030, why should we believe he'll get to 3.5% by 2035?
1: Downing Street says the boss of Britain's main air traffic control provider has the confidence of the government. It comes after more than 1,000 flights to and from UK airports were cancelled yesterday after a system issue. There's been further cancellations and delays this morning. And the Prince of Wales has represented the King at the funeral of King Harold of Norway. That's the latest from Radio News Hub. I'm Tanita Sims.
0: Coming up, Gourmet Sounds, warm vibes.
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1: Andy Burnham has defended his government's ban on trade with illegal Israeli settlements in the West Bank. He's told MPs that Britain must stand for something. The ban announced by the Foreign Secretary Ed Miliband yesterday has triggered a diplomatic row. Meanwhile, the Prime Minister, Andy Burnham, and the Conservative leader, Kemi Badenoch, have gone back and forth on defence spending again during Prime Minister's questions.
2: I don't feel, though, that you get the right to come to this House and claim the moral high ground when defence spending was 2.3% of GDP and fell of a Conservative government.
1: NATS, the National Air Traffic Service, says operations are stable following an incident that led to hundreds of flight cancellations. Downing Street also says the chief of the Britain's main air traffic control provider still has the confidence of the government. And a landlord registration service will gradually roll out in regions of England from December. The move is part of reforms to support private renters. That's the latest from Radio News Hub. I'm Tanita Sims.
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0: 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Coming up,

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Thought provoking, how I'm poking, embers stoking the flames. Freedom riding on some Stokely before he change up his name. Changing the game, my whole education was lame. Mega Evers, no one ever even mentioned his name. Martin either, even him, barely a quarter of a page. We learned nothing about that corner where that freedom was laid a shame. Now many corners where there's MLKs, boulevards, grilling halls, still things ain't changed. 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Trying to play the Eric Spoelstra era post King James. 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

0: how you doing though? 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
1: Yo, bro, that freedom corner is stupid.
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Have you seen a board? I'm never

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1: The government say they still have confidence in the UK's air traffic control system after thousands of travellers face flight cancellations and delays. The National Air Traffic Services says its operations are now stable. Motoring journalist Dylan Freeburn was forced to cancel an event he was flying to.
2: The only thing they have done really is say I can reboot the flight anytime tomorrow or Friday. But again, that's no use to me because it was a scheduled event.
1: Police have launched an investigation into allegations made in a Channel 4 broadcast that Reform UK breached foreign donation rules. Reform UK say they deny any wrongdoing and will fully cooperate with the investigation. The Metropolitan Police did not name the party involved. Hundreds of police have lined the streets at the funeral of PC Matthew Blades, who was killed in a crash on the A66. And all London buses will be fitted with air conditioning next year. It's part of a new agreement after bus drivers went on strike. From Radio News Hub, I'm Lucy Gorman-Lee.
3: Colourful weather.
1: Largely dry and clear, but cloud and rain will reach the far west. Feeling chilly, especially in the countryside, a low of 9 degrees Celsius.
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Well, okay. Come on. Georgia B and the Groove Association. This was called Upside Down.

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1: Central C and Dave, this one's called Sprinter. 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
1: The National Air Traffic Service says its operations are stable after thousands of UK flights were delayed or cancelled. The Transport Secretary has called for an independent review into the issues. Motoring journalist Dylan Freeburn was forced to cancel an event he was flying to.
2: They weren't going to rebook me onto no flights or give any sort of compensation because they said it wasn't their issue, it was air traffic control, but that wasn't helpful for me.
1: Reform UK is under criminal investigation after allegations made in a Channel 4 broadcast that the party breached donation rules on foreign funding. The Metropolitan Police say they've launched an inquiry after a number of reports. Reform UK say they deny any wrongdoing and will fully cooperate with the investigation. Officers from across the UK have lined the streets at the funeral of PC Matthew Blades, who was killed in a crash on the A66. And a first look picture of Rivals shows a heartbroken David Tennant on a church pew. The series will continue in November. From Radio News Hub, I'm Lucy Gorman-Lee.
3: Colourful weather.
1: Largely dry and clear, but cloud and rain will reach the far west. Feeling chilly, especially in the countryside, a low of 9 degrees Celsius.
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1: Well, you got Little Lagos right now with the remix of no other than Biggie and No Shy. You're featuring Magneto on this one. Keep it right here, keep it colorful. You're truly Jumbo Fenty presiding. 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

0: all over the world. 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A Nelson Brown production, Blackface Nigeria. Well, black woman in Jamaica, America, Africa. Cha!
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1: 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Sweet sounds of no other than Charlene. 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
1: 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Keep it right here, keep it colorful. Yours truly, Jibba Fenty.

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1: 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This one's called Precious Love. Keep it right here, keep it colorful. Let's go.

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1: 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This one's called Angelina. Keep it right here, keep it colorful. I got more for you, stay with me, let's go.

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1: Yes! Sounds of Incognito featuring Jocelyn Brown on this one. This one's called Always There.

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1: The National Air Traffic Service says its operations are stable after thousands of UK flights were delayed or cancelled. The Transport Secretary has called for an independent review into the issues. Motoring journalist Dylan Freeburn was forced to cancel an event he was flying to.
2: They weren't going to rebook me onto new flights or give any sort of compensation because they said it wasn't their issue, it was air traffic control, but that wasn't helpful for me.
1: Reform UK is under criminal investigation after allegations made in a Channel 4 broadcast that the party breached donation rules on foreign funding. The Metropolitan Police say they've launched an inquiry after a number of reports. Reform UK say they deny any wrongdoing and will fully cooperate with the investigation. Officers from across the UK have lined the streets at the funeral of PC Matthew Blades, who was killed in a crash on the A66. And a first look picture of Rivals shows a heartbroken David Tennant on a church pew. The series will continue in November. From Radio News Hub, I'm Lucy Gorman-Lee.
0: Colourful weather.
1: Largely dry and clear, but cloud and rain will reach the far west. Feeling chilly, especially in the countryside, a low of 9 degrees Celsius.
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3: 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See you there. Peace.
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1: Yes, YG Mali and Davido. 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
1: 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It's your boy, B Mystery. 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And here's my song, Flex, featuring Magneto. 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
1: Yes, sure. Call your phones right now. This one's called Done Talking. Let's go. Well, you got Frisco, YX and G-Bane, and Fred on this one same way. It's the remix. Let's go.

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1: Well, okay. We got Gigs and Danae on this one. This one's called Lockdown.

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1: Yes, sure, we got Wookie right now. This one's called Battle, featuring Lane. Keep it right here, keep it colorful. Let's
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1: Reform UK is under criminal investigation after allegations made in a Channel 4 broadcast that the party breached donation rules on foreign funding. Reform UK say they deny any wrongdoing and will fully cooperate with the investigation. Over 3,000 passengers have been affected by an air traffic control issue that cancelled hundreds of UK flights. The Transport Secretary has called for an independent review. Kate Donnelly is a travel content creator. She was stuck at Gatwick.
2: We ended up just staying in the airport with a lot of other people. There were just people sleeping on the floor, sleeping on the chairs, staying where they could. We probably had about 20, 30 minutes sleep.
1: An inquiry is heard that attacks on two students and a school caretaker in Nottingham could not have been prevented by police. Former mechanical engineering student Faldo Calacane had been detained under mental health laws four times. And a first look picture of Rivals shows a heartbroken David Tennant on a church pew. From Radio News Hub, I'm Lucy Gorman-Lee.
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3: 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Lotto from the National Lottery. 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Players must be 18 or over.
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1: Passengers whose flights were cancelled or delayed because of air traffic control problems are unlikely to get compensation. That's the message from the UK Civil Aviation Authority after thousands of passengers were affected. Kate Donnelly is a travel content creator. She was stuck at Gatwick Airport.
2: There was just people everywhere. There were also cases everywhere. So some on the conveyor belt, some had already been taken off the conveyor belt and left. People with trolleys trying to push their way through.
1: Reform UK is under police investigation after allegations the party breached donation rules on foreign funding. The Metropolitan Police say they've launched an inquiry after reports following a Channel 4 broadcast last week. Reform UK say they deny any wrongdoing. A man's been charged with assisting the Russian intelligence service under the National Security Act. Counter-terrorism police say 31-year-old Joshua Camage was arrested in Swindon. And Apple is unveiling their latest generation of iPhone. From Radio News Hub, I'm Lucy Gorman-Lee.
0: Coming up, Front of the Queue with Jazzy Q.
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Welcome to the Q Show right here, courtesy of Colourful Radio. It's me, Jazzy Q, taking you right through to 10 o'clock with the front of the Q Show. And of course, remember, we do this each and every Wednesday between the hours of 8 and 10. And of course, we do back-to-back house music for you right through to 9, non-stop in the mix. So I'll be guiding you through to some lovely music this evening, taking you right through. So come along and enjoy the ride. In the background, we've got DJ Pope. I'm burning up. We've been burning up over the last 2, 3 or 4 weeks, right? And it's cooled down a bit, the old temperature. But we're still gonna burn up the vibes to you right here on Colourful. Yeah!

the queue. We're in half an hour into the show. Still have lots and lots of good music to play for you. So I won't waste any more time chit-chatting. We're going to go deep.

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As we gather here to mourn the passing of this noble sound, we should take the pains to remember something.

sounds called Stay on the Road by Rafael Cavallino. Kind of funky. It's the front of Q Me Jazz, the Q taking you right through till 10 o'clock. We're in the mix back to back up to 9.

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2: Hundreds of thousands of passengers who've been affected by air traffic control problems are unlikely to get compensation. That's the message from the UK Civil Aviation Authority after thousands were affected. Kate Donnelly is a travel content creator. She was stuck at Gatwick.
3: There was a lot of families with young children who just didn't really seem to know where to go, what to do, how to get help, and just generally speaking to people not having the money up front to be able to pay out.
2: Police have launched an investigation into allegations made in a Channel 4 broadcast that Reform UK breached foreign donation rules. Reform UK say they deny any wrongdoing. A 31-year-old man's been charged under the National Security Act with assisting the Russian intelligence services. The Metropolitan Police say Joshua Camage was arrested by counter-terrorism police. And the BBC say they'll pay tribute to Dolly Parton with a night of special shows. From Radio News Hub, I'm Lucy Gorman-Lee.
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5: Barely alive. We can rebuild. We have the technology. We can make better.

the second hour of the show for you right here, courtesy of Colourful Red. It's the front of the queue, and we're taking you right through now. Final furlong up to 10 o'clock. We'll be handing over to DJ Tully. It's DJ Tully Mar. We'll be joining us with the Latin, the Salsa Lounge, right through until midnight. Introducing Thursday for you. Got to tell you about something happening on Saturday, actually. Saturday the 12th of September, over there in Archway. Archway, North London, is being turned. It's the Rhythm and Ride Festival. It's going to take part all over North London, in the North Islington, I beg your pardon, just up and down the Holloway Road, up through Junction Road. And it's all going to come to a massive gathering in Archway Central, the Navigation Square. Navigation Square, that's London N19 3TD, right outside Archway Station on the Northern Line. And there'll be a whole host of DJs entertaining you on that evening. You're going to have Victor V from Saxon Sounds. You're going to have also Victor Anderson, Roots from CT London, also Freddie DJ Supreme. You're going to have myself, yours truly, Jazzy Q, and also Master J. And headlining, we're going to have Wookie doing a live PA for you, playing some tunes. We'll have Wookie rounding off tonight. Goes off, kicks off 1 p.m. and goes on right through to 9 p.m. in the evening. So join us, come along. We're going to celebrate the ending of summer, I suppose, over there at Navigation Square, Archway, London, N19 3TD, the Rhythm and Ride Festival. Right outside Archway Station. You can't miss it. As soon as you come out, you're going to hear the noise and the sounds right for you. Right, let's carry on.

0: taken from the album Dance in Outer Space, Atmosphere, and their track called Motivation. Hope this has motivated you as we venture into the second hour of the show. When we go eclectic, we play different types of music for you all across the board for your musical pleasure.
1: Yes, Mr. Prime Minister. Yes. Yes, Mr. Prime Minister. I understand the gravity of the situation. Yes, I'll put our best man on it at once. Goodbye.
0: Here's a song, here's a sound of Donald Pittman and Believe in Magic.

0: That's a cool little number. The sounds of Donald Pittman alongside the Wings of Sunshine, and that's a track called Believe in Me and Believe in Magic. We're doing it for you right here on Carnival Radio. It's the Front of the Queue show.
1: Get down!
0: And we're doing it right through to 10 o'clock.

listening to Jazzy Q on Carrefour Radio. You're listening to

Janine Reynolds. Getting her daily five in. Her daily fiber. That's a track called The Fruit Song. And she likes bananas. Right, don't forget we got the big one happening this Saturday over in Archway. The Park and Ride Festival. Park and Ride? Rhythm and Ride Festival over there in Archway, Navigation Square. It's happening all over in the Archway vicinity, right from Holloway Road up through to Junction Road, Tufnell Park, right through to Archway. We've got about eight venues where there'll be live bands playing for you, and you'll be transported to the next one by a bike, and so on and so forth until you reach Navigation Square, Archway, where you find myself, yours truly, Jazzy Q, DJ alongside Wookie, Master J, Victor Anderson, DJ Supreme, Root CT London, Victor V from Saxon Sound System. And we'll be doing it for you right there from 1 p.m. in the afternoon right through to 9 o'clock in the evening. Come along and join the fun. It's a free event. Ain't going to cost you a penny. Just make sure you bring your dancing shoes. The weather seems to be nice. Forecasted to be a very nice day. Maybe one of our last summer days of the year 2026, but who knows? We try and do what we can do our best to make you feel nicely warm and welcomed. Carnival front to the queue. Don't forget, at the top of the hour, we have DJ Tolly Ma, and she'll be coming through with the Salsa Lounge. She's preparing that for you. And she'll be playing all things satin, salsa, and Latin for you right through till midnight. Also want to take a bit of time out and say a big happy birthday again to Sandra Thomas, celebrating her birthday yesterday. I hope you had a fantastic time and you were spoiled rotten. We're continuing the vibes right here with Mr. Jeffrey

Right then, it says, come that time, I've got to push the boat out and disappear into the evening right for you here on a Wednesday. Colourful, front to the queue. And it's me, Jazzy Q, playing the last one for this evening before we hand over to DJ Tully. Don't forget the Navigation Square Festival over there in Archway. Try and make it over there. Starts at 1 o'clock, goes on right through to 9 p.m. in the evening. Plenty of good music, food, and it's all free. Yeah. So until next week, same time, same place, right here, courtesy of Colourful, the front of the Q show.

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2: Passengers whose flights were cancelled or delayed because of air traffic control problems are unlikely to get compensation. That's the message from the UK Civil Aviation Authority after thousands were affected. Kate Donnelly is a travel content creator. She was stuck at Gatwick.
3: There was just people everywhere. There were also cases everywhere. So some on the conveyor belt, some had already been taken off the conveyor belt and left. People with trolleys trying to push their way through.
2: Reform UK is under investigation after allegations made in a Channel 4 broadcast that the party breached donation rules on foreign funding. Reform UK say they deny any wrongdoing. The Prime Minister says national security can't come at the expense of social security, but Conservative leader Kemi Badenoch questioned whether the government would reach 3% for defence by 2030. And all London buses will be fitted with air conditioning next year. It's part of a new agreement. From Radio News Hub, I'm Lucy Gorman-Lay.
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1: Hello there, welcome to today's edition of the Salsa Lounge. We started off the show today with an absolute legendary band from Puerto Rico, La Sonora Ponceña, with a track called, I don't know what it means, but it's called Ñañaracaí by Sonora Ponceña. And that was from the album Conquista Musical, released back in 1976. And then we've just heard another absolute classic surviving the test of time. And the original version of the track that you've just heard was actually released back in 1967. And that was by New Swing Sextet, based in New York. But this version that I've just played for you was from their album released back in 2018, which was called Yesterday, Today and Tomorrow. And the track was called Vete Pa'lla. Now, next up, we have the fabulous Luisito Carrión, and this particular track is called Por Alguien Que Se Fue, and this is the live version. Here we go.

Right, there we had a cover version of Buenas Noches Cheche. Originally, this was done back in 1968 by Tito Rodriguez, but this particular version was by the Venezuelan musician called Pamir Juanches, who lives in Miami, and this is a most recent version. And before that, also from Venezuela, and also from 1968, we had Dame Felicidad, Give Me Happiness, and that was by Los Dementes, Rey Pérez y Los Dementes, from Venezuela. And that was from the album Soneros Somos. Now, next up, something a bit more recent from an album released back in 2020, so only a few years ago, by Little Johnny Rivero. And this track is called Golpe Duro. And on vocals, you have the great Anthony Almonte. Here we go.

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This is Gilberto Pulpo Colón Jr.

Right, there we had Buscando Guayaba, and that was from a legendary album called Siembra, from the album of Willy Colón and Rubén Blades, which was done by Fania Records back in 1978, and is considered one of the best-selling salsa albums of all times. Now, in the chorus of that track, you would hear Rubén Blades doing an instrument sound, and that is because they were supposed to be having Yomo Toro, the guitarist, the famous guitarist Yomo Toro, doing that part when they were recording the track, but he didn't turn up. So Rubén Blades did it with his vocals. Anyway, and before that, we had Poncho Sánchez, and it was a track called Manteca, and it had some really lovely descargas, and that was released back in 1986, and the album was called Papagato. Now, next up, we move on to a lovely, lovely vocalist, which I absolutely love, and that is Luigi Texidor, and this is a classic original by Bobby Valentin, Linda Teresa, and that was released back in 1978. But this particular version is a live version, so I'm not sure what year this was recorded, but the original was released in 1978, or the original version. But anyway, here we have Luigi Texidor, Eri Rivera, and the track called Linda Teresa. Here we go.

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2: Hundreds of thousands of passengers who've been affected by air traffic control problems are unlikely to get compensation. That's a message from the UK's Civil Aviation Authority after thousands were affected. Kate Donnelly is a travel content creator. She was stuck at Gatwick.
3: There was a lot of families with young children who just didn't really seem to know where to go, what to do, how to get help, and just generally speaking to people not having the money up front to be able to pay out.
2: Police have launched an investigation into allegations made in a Channel 4 broadcast that Reform UK breached foreign donation rules. Reform UK say they deny any wrongdoing. A 31-year-old man's been charged under the National Security Act with assisting the Russian intelligence services. The Metropolitan Police say Joshua Kamage was arrested by counter-terrorism policing. And Apple is unveiling their latest generation of iPhone. It's the 18th model. From Radio News Hub, I'm Lucy Gorman-Lee.
0: Coming up, the Salsa Lounge with Thule. 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

Right, welcome back to the second hour of the show. Now, we've just heard an amazing track by Lalo, which was called Después de Hacer el Amor, After We Made Love. So, yeah, an absolute classic track from Salsa Romántica, beautiful voice by Lalo Rodriguez. And before that, we played from an amazing album by Eddie Palmieri, and on vocals you had, of course, Lalo Rodriguez, and this was a Finnish masterpiece, and this was called King Comanche. Next up, and to continue with a tribute to the great Lalo Rodriguez, is one of the tracks that he will always be known for, and is Devórame Otra Vez. Here we go.

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This is Gilberto Pulpo Colón Jr.

0: Right, there we had a track from when Lalo Rodriguez was working for Tommy Olivencia, and this track was called Montuno Sabroso from the album Tommy Olivencia Introducing Lalo Rodriguez and Simon Perez. Before that, we had a beautiful track called Antídoto y Veneno.
1: You want dance?

right there we had Fiesta de Cantores, or Party of the Singers, by the band called La Puertorriqueña. Now, going back to our tribute to our dear Lalo Rodriguez, this next track is called La Rueda, and this is from the album Va Por Ti Frankie, tribute to Frankie Ruiz. And after that, we're going to have Lalo Rodriguez when he was with Eddie Palmieri, and from the album The Sound of Latin Music, and is a track called Nada de Ti. Here we go.

0: Hi, we only have a few minutes left of the show. I hope you have enjoyed tonight's music selection with me, DJ Tuli, on the Salsa Lounge. And I hope you can join me again next week on Wednesday from 10 p.m. So enjoy the rest of the evening. And hopefully you can join me again next week. Stay blessed and stay safe.
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2: Passengers whose flights were cancelled or delayed because of air traffic control problems are unlikely to get compensation. That's a message from the UK Civil Aviation Authority after thousands were affected. Kate Donnelly is a travel content creator. She was stuck at Gatwick.
3: We ended up just staying in the airport with a lot of other people. There were just people sleeping on the floor, sleeping on the chairs, staying where they could. We probably had about 20, 30 minutes sleep.
2: Reform UK is under police investigation after allegations the party breached donation rules on foreign funding. The Metropolitan Police say they've launched an inquiry after receiving reports following a Channel 4 broadcast. Reform UK say they deny any wrongdoing. A man's been charged with assisting the Russian intelligence services under the National Security Act. Counter-terrorism police say Joshua Kamid was arrested in Swindon. And the BBC say they'll pay tribute to Dolly Parton with a night of special shows. From Radio News Hub, I'm Lucy Gorman-Lee.
0: The Night Flight on Colourful. Do you need a pick-me-up at any time of day?
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0: 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Coming up.

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2: Passengers whose flights were cancelled or delayed because of air traffic control problems are unlikely to get compensation. That's a message from the UK's Civil Aviation Authority. Transport Secretary Harry Alexander's called for an independent review following the issues. This is Kate Donnelly, who's a travel content creator. She was stuck at Gatwick.
3: There was just people everywhere. There were also cases everywhere. So some on the conveyor belt, some had already been taken off the conveyor belt and left. People with trolleys trying to push their way through.
2: The Prime Minister says national security can't come at the expense of social security. Andy Burnham criticised Tory plans to fund defence at Prime Minister's questions. Conservative leader Kemi Badenoch questioned whether the government will reach 3% for defence funding by 2030. The TUC leader Paul Novak is urging the government to show it's on the side of working people by going further and faster on easing the cost of living crisis. And pharmacists will be able to treat people with migraines, acne, more types of ear infection and other conditions as the NHS Pharmacy First scheme is expanded. That's the latest from Radio News Hub. I'm Jules Eatbridge.
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